town. The night takes its time. About to check outside the games. And you know what I'm talking about. Just let me know if you wanna go to that home out on the range. They got a lot of nice girls.

Just a perfect day. Drink sangria in the park. And then later, when it gets dark, we go home. Just a perfect day. Feed animals in the zoo.

you do what they told ya. Now you do what they told ya. Now you do what they told ya. Now you do what they told ya.

said, no, I like it. I like it, it's good. She said, you like it now, but you'll learn to love it later.